Battling your ground, karma's on your scent like a bounty hunter. Karma's gonna track you down, step by step from town to town. Sweet like justice, karma is a queen. Karma takes all my friends to the summit. Karma is the guy on the screen.

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8: Would you believe it if I told you that thinking about death could actually help you live better? In her CNN original series, Kara Swisher Wants to Live Forever, Kara said she was inspired by a practice in Bhutan, where people are encouraged to think about death a few times a day. Not to be morbid, but to sharpen their appreciation for the life they have. Research backs this up. People who reflect on their mortality tend to tune in more to life's good.

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0: Trans-Siberian Orchestra, the Ghost of Christmas Eve is yours.
1: That's so awesome, thank you.
0: Welcome. What are you up to right now?
1: I just got to work. I sat in the car for an extra few minutes while you did the little
0: the pop news
1: the morning
0: thing.
1: News.
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1: Good morning. South Korea at West Manning right now. There is a semi-truck that is blocking both lanes there, causing an issue. And emergency personnel are on the way. Northbound 99 at Veterans Boulevard. On the off-ramp, there is an injury accident right now that's causing a little bit of a problem if you're in that area. We do have in Madera at Avenue 12 right now, I back up to about back to Avenue 14. Just heavy stop-and-go traffic. The rest of 99 and 41 up to the speed limit, moving along just fine. This report brought to you by the all-new North Fork Moto Casino, opening this October in Madera, right off.
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1: 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Fully caffeinated. 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
4: Good morning, Y101. It's AJ in the morning. I got your pop news headlines. All of Ed Sheeran's opening acts, Phineas, Lucas Graham, Aaron Rowe, they've withdrawn from the Loop U.S. tour. His backing band, Yoga, also departed. The exit follows Macklemore's removal from the lineup after his pro-Palestinian comments at MetLife Stadium. Patriots owner Robert Kraft confirmed he led efforts to have Macklemore dropped, threatening to block Sheeran's Gillette Stadium show. Phineas said, artists must not be silenced when they speak up for the

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Stay with me.